toss and turn, I keep stressing my mind. I look for peace, but see I don't attain. What I need for keeps the silly game you play. Now look at this, and this magnet keeps attracting me.

say searching for love is like searching for yourself. When you find yourself, you find love because they're the same.

0: secret I try to hide, but I can't have you. We're bound to break and my hands are tied.
1: Asas do Atlântico.